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PLS 30 on EMS 1 in Clayton, 42 West Clinton Street, between North Broad Street and North Elsie Drive, a medical emergency. 2020.

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BLS 63 on EMS 1, Monroe Township, Colonial States, 104 Georgia Avenue between Kenzie Avenue and New Jersey Avenue, a medical emergency. 2024.

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1: 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Auburn Road will take Ridge.
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District 25, Fire 1, Second Emergency Assignment, Woolwich Township, 14 Ridge Court, off Oakview Terrace, with the alarm system. 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

0: Reserves is responding well with 14 Ridge Court. The second call back from the wire company advising Carol Stuckin that there's no problem with it.
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LS 41 on MS 1 in Clayton. 865 North Elsie Drive, the Clayton News Department 237, medical alarm, 2041.

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25 EMS 1 in Dapper Township, 540 East Penn Boulevard, between Andy Snyder Avenue and Liberty Lake Road. It's all about MBLS 45. On EMS 1, Dapper Township, 542 East Penn Boulevard, between Andy Snyder Avenue and Liberty Lake Road. It's all about 2843.

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0: 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Interior fumes, station 10 Washington. On fire 1, Washington Township 123 Devonshire Court off Longbow Circle. Interior fumes, 2044. Squad 10, I got you responding. 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

0: 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We have our own hydrant.
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1: Upper Township, Oak Valley, Section 246, Ogden Road, between Georgetown Road and College Boulevard, Donald Payne. VLS 22 on EMS 1, Upper Township, the Oak Valley, Section 246, Ogden Road, between Georgetown Road and College Boulevard, Donald Payne. 2106.

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Field of 65 on EMS 100, Township Crystal Lake Development 352 Laurel Avenue, between Trenton Avenue and Herbert Boulevard, a medical emergency. Field of 65 on EMS 100, Township Crystal Lake Development 352 Laurel Avenue, between Trenton Avenue and Herbert Boulevard, a medical emergency, 2131.

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PLS 63 on EMS-1, Monroe Township, Country Glen Development, 548 Berkshire Drive, between Sicklerville Road and Kelly Street, a medical emergency, 2149.

0: Fela 61 on EMS2, Camden County, Winslow Township. Number 10, Powell Drive, off 4 Mile Branch Road. The Deer Park Manor Apartments in front of 135, an unconscious person. Fela 61 on EMS2, Camden County, Winslow Township. Number 10, Powell Drive, off 4 Mile Branch Road. The Deer Park Manor Apartments, apartment 135, an unconscious person, 2155.
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1: 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Just FYI, 21 minute ETA.

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Fire warning Clayton, 316 East High Street, between North 9th Street and North Green Street, CO lot. Station 41. Fire 1 Clayton, 316 East High Street, between North 9th Street and North Green Street, CO alarm. 2159.

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1: Squawk 41, CO alarm sounding ill. X, never advised to evacuate.
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0: 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It's lovely. Mexican refusal were available.
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1: 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Juvenile's not sure what's going on. So she appears to possibly be intoxicated.
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Off Thumb Hall Avenue. 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

Vila 65, Medic 2, on EMS 1, Monroe Township, Glen Air Arbors, 912, Monet Court, off of Noel Way, the cardiac arrest. 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

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The Clarksboro Section 311 Barber Drive, off East Cohawken Road, a cardiac emergency. Medic 4, EMS 1, East Greenwich Township. Clarksboro Section 311 Barber Drive, off East Cohawken Road, a cardiac emergency, 2233.

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Fire 1 Denver Township, the New Shire in Section 616 Sandler Street off Glassboro Road, Brush 2236.

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1: 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Report to be in the area of the address. To the rear of a residence, they're advising the bonfire appears to be not contained. There is people yelling. I do have police in the room as well.
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Station 9-2, Station 7-3, Station 25. On Highway 2, on the New Jersey Turnpike northbound near the 18.4 mile marker in Materialsville. Station 9-2, Station 7-3, Station 25. On Highway Ops 2, on the New Jersey Turnpike northbound near the 18.4 mile marker in Materialsville. 22:38.

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0: 540 to us, where we can copy the update. In the area of the address for uncontained modifier. Also, people out there yelling. I can show the police room as well.
1: Harris, yeah, a couple units just passed by us, going away from the scene.
0: Seven zero one.

0: 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Vehicle struck something in the roadway, is now smoking, leaking fluids.
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1: Okay.
0: Summer, please come out.
1: Go ahead, proceed.
0: You can hold this on this 343 and myself. Helmers are putting out right now. We'll probably go in for the first alarm as well.
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0: Hold this time into myself in 43.
1: Resources responding Denver Township. 616 Sandler Street, recall the exception of 943. And 9402 at 2246.
3: Yeah, 911 for Steve Orville.
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0: Hi, we're going to be putting some code out, then recall the northbound companies, southbound companies, over to Rescue 25 this time.
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Vineland EMS. Lines. Route 55, interrupts channel. State Highway Route 55, northbound, near the 38.6 mile marker. A motor vehicle crash. Station 434, DLS 41. Cumberland County, Vineland, Station 3 and 6. Vineland EMS. On the Route 55 Interrox Channel, State Highway Route 55, northbound, area the 38.6 mile marker, a motor vehicle crash, 2304.

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US 11, Medic 1, on EMS 1, Logan Township, Rapapa section, Bridgeport Speedway, 83 Floodgate Road between Route 44 and the Greenwich Township line of cardiac arrest. US 11, Medic 1. EMS 1, Logan Township, Rapapa section, Bridgeport Speedway, 83 Floodgate Road between Route 44 and Greenwich Township line of cardiac arrest, 2330.

0: Station 9-3, Bayless 47, McKinley County Squad 3, Bayless 3. On Highway Ops 1, Route 42, northbound in the area, the 12.6 mile marker, but a vehicle crash. Station 9-3, Bayless 47, McKinley County Squad 3, Bayless 3. State Highway Route 42, northbound in the area, the 12.6 mile marker, but a vehicle crash, 2334.
1: County Bayless 47 responding on Highway Ops 1.

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1: Squawk group.
0: Squawk group. Units responding to Route 42. It's reported to be northbound mile marker 12 over 6 for an accident. One person complaining of an arm injury.
1: Squawk group.
2: Bill 47 received.

0: anniversary 938 arriving, confirming 12 over 6 at low speed shoulder, we'll be on investigating.
1: Call for rescue 938 on location Route 42 northbound, mile marker 12 over 6, invest.
0: County Field 45. County Engine 933 is arriving, staging near the blocker.
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Plus 18 on EMS 1 Gibbs Town, 76 Sweetsboro Road, between Ladner Avenue and Rosenthal Avenue, a medical emergency. BLS 18 on EMS 1 Gibbs Town, 76 Sweetsboro Road, between Ladner Avenue and Rosenthal Avenue, a medical emergency. 2353.

Fearless 45 on EMS 1, Bedford Township, the ominous intersection, Cooper Village. 1025 Salem Avenue between Morris Avenue and Somerset Road, a fall victim. Fearless 45 on EMS 1, Bedford Township. Ominous intersection, Cooper Village. 1025 Salem Avenue between Morris Avenue and Somerset Road, a fall victim. 0001.

Yeah, I reported you, command. Vehicle has been removed from the roadway. Please return over to state police if there's a copy available.

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VOS 34 on EMS 1, Bedford Township, the Lake Track Section, Country Club Estates, 542 East Penn Boulevard, between Andy Snyder Avenue and Woodbury Lake Road, a public service assignment. 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Let this is 0122.

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Mule 6301 EMS-1, Monroe Township, 100 Chestnut Street, between South Main Street and Bluebell Road, the Carino Park Apartments, apartment 811, a full victim, 0128.

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Between High Hill Road and Hazel Boulevard, Woolwich Gardens Assisted Living. Room 152, a fall victim. ALS 13, Medic 4. EMS 1, Woolwich Township, 1150 Auburn Road. Between High Hill Road and Hazel Boulevard, Woolwich Gardens Assisted Living. Room 152, a fall victim, 0236.

VLS 34 on EMS 1, the city of Woodbury, 122 Green Avenue, between Cooper Street and East Barber Avenue. Woodbury Muse, independent living. Apartment 1002, a fall victim. VLS 34 on EMS 1. The city of Woodbury, 122 Green Avenue, between Cooper Street and East Barber Avenue. Woodbury Muse, independent living. Apartment 1002. A fall victim. 0342.

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It was 63 on EMS 1, Monroe Township. 1420 South Black Horse Plate between South Main Street, Corkery Lane. Atlas at Cedar Grove, Respiratory Nursing. See Charlie Unit, room 118 A Alpha, A Fall Victim. Bill is 63 on EMS 1, Monroe Township, 1420 South Black Horse Pike. Between South Main Street and Corkery Lane, Atlas at Cedar Grove, Respiratory Nursing. See Charlie Unit, room 118 A Alpha, A Fall Victim. 0403.

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POS 61, MS1 Monroe Township, 100 Chestnut Street, between South Main Street and Bluebell Road, Crane Park Apartments, apartment 313, a respiratory emergency. 0448.

Precinct 22. Star 1 to Mantua Township, 131 East Warren Avenue. Between Mantua Boulevard and East Atlantic Avenue, the alarm system. Precinct 22. Star 1, Mantua Township, 131 East Warren Avenue. Between Mantua Boulevard and East Atlantic Avenue. Alarm system, 0458.

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Between Bluebell Road and the Skies Bowl Road, a cardiac emergency. 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Between Bluebell Road and Skies Bowl Road, a cardiac emergency, 0545.

US 43 on EMS 1, Franklin Township, 231 Trimble Avenue, well, Wolford Avenue, A medical emergency. US 43, EMS 1, Franklin Township, 231 Trimble Avenue, off Wolford Avenue, A medical emergency, 0551.

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Territory Section 120 East 106 Robin Drive. 403 CBA. 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EMS 1 West Upper Township. Territory Section 120 East 106 Robin Drive. Robin Drive. 403 CBA 0620.

Pila 63 on US 1 Minor Township, 532 Key West Drive off of St. Thomas Boulevard, a fall victim. Pila 63 on US 1 Minor Township, 532 Key West Drive off of St. Thomas Boulevard, a fall victim, 0647.

PLS 41 on US 1 Franklin Township. 3882 Tuckahoe Road between East Grant Avenue and Grant Avenue. A medical emergency. PLS 41 on US 1 Franklin Township. 3882 Tuckahoe Road between East Grant Avenue and Grant Avenue. Medical emergency. 0858.

0: department.
1: Traffic 4, Salem County, Salem City. Rendezvous with BLS 12-8 and route to Mollicut Hill. Medic 4, EMS 1, Salem County, Salem City. Rendezvous with BLS 12-8 and route to Mollicut Hill, 0715.

BLS 18 Medic 1 on EMS 1 West Duffer Township. 45 Mantua Grove Road off of Crown Point Road. White Swan Trailer Park. Lot P Papa 11. An allergic reaction. BLS 18 Medic 1 on EMS 1 West Duffer Township. 45 Mantua Grove Road off of Crown Point Road. White Swan Trailer Park. Lot P Papa 11. An allergic reaction. 0723.

ALS 11 on EMS 1 Logan Township. 2155 Township Line Road between Center Square Road and Old Woods Creek Road. Logan Park, bleeding. ALS 11 on EMS 1 Logan Township. 2155 Logan, correction, Township Line Road. Between Center Square Road and Old Woods Creek Road. The Logan Park, bleeding, 0820.

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PLS 41 QRV3 Medic 2, on EMS 1 Franklin Township. 135 Malaga Park Drive, between Harding Highway and Dulcie Drive, a respiratory emergency, 0914.

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Station 17-1-Fire-1, Pulse 405-77 Greenwich Avenue, between 5 and 6, exterior James. Line 17.

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Psychiatric emergency. PLS 34 Utility 737 on US 1 Westlow, 41 East Olive Street between Broadway and High Street. Psychiatric emergency. 0933.

BLS 22 Medic 4 on EMS 1 Mantua Township. 40 Gold French Drive between Harrison Avenue and Blue Jay Drive. A respiratory emergency. BLS 22 Medic 4 on EMS 1 Mantua Township. 40 Gold French Drive between Harrison Avenue and Blue Jay Drive. A respiratory emergency. 0944.

Station 19-1, on Fire 1, East Greenwich Township. 150 Harmony Road, between Cypress Lane and Huff Road. Martin Sausage, an alarm system. Station 19-1, on Fire 1, East Greenwich Township. 150 Harmony Road, between Cypress Lane and Huff Road. Martin Sausage, an alarm system, 0945.

0: 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They went out to investigate a call for an alarm that had been sounding all night. And when they arrived, they discovered the fire alarm sounding. 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
1: All right, building was checked. 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We're trying to make contact with the PD to have somebody respond. Yeah. You can recall the assignment. Hold me out here until we get this silence.
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1: Chief 19.
0: We spoke with the property owner. 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If you get any other alarms, contact me directly. I'll dispatch it initially. And can you make notification to the fire marshal's office? 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

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And URV 3 on EMS 1 Franklin Township. Harding Highway at 4th Center Road, medical emergency 1023.

PL 18 on EMS 1 West Nefer Township. 109 South Southern Drive off of Parkville Station Road. A medical emergency. PL 18 on EMS 1 West Nefer Township. 109 South Southern Drive off of Parkville Station Road. Medical emergency. 1028.

PLS 20 on EMS-1 in the city of Woodbury, 467 Cooper Street between South Evergreen Avenue and Hunter Street. 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PLS 20 on EMS-1, city of Woodbury, 467 Cooper Street between South Evergreen Avenue and Hunter Street. 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

Dallas 45, Medic 1, on EMS 1 in the city of Woodbury. 760 Mortar Boulevard between Edith Avenue and East Red Bank Avenue. A respiratory emergency. Dallas 45, Medic 1, on EMS 1 in the city of Woodbury. 760 Mortar Boulevard between Edith Avenue and East Red Bank Avenue. Respiratory emergency. 1042.

PLS 61 Medic 2 on EMS 1 Monitor Township. 245 Glassboro Road between Curtis Avenue and Deborah Drive. St. Matthew's Baptist Church. An unconscious person. PLS 61 Medic 2 on EMS 1 Monitor Township. 245 Glassboro Road between Curtis Avenue and Deborah Drive. St. Matthew's Baptist Church. An unconscious person. 1054.

Bayless 22 Medic 4 on EMS 1 Mancho Township. 189 Phoenix Avenue between Sacramento Drive and Santa Fe Drive, a traumatic injury. BLS 22 Medic 4 on EMS 1 Mantua Township. 189 Phoenix Avenue between Sacramento Drive and Santa Fe Drive, a traumatic injury. 1050.

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AL-15 on MS-1 West Effort Township. 372 Jessupford between Friars Boulevard and Penfield Drive, assault victim. 1151.

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PLS 38, Kira B2, Medic 2, on EMS 1, Elk Township. 979 Wig Lane, between Hardingville Road and Elk Road. 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

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Deptford the boss, 1750 Deptford Center Road. 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It was 47 Deptford the boss, first floor men's section, a fall victim, 1234.

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Alarm system. Station 71 on Tower 1, Paulsboro. 403 West Pearl Street between Elizabeth Avenue and Wirt Avenue. Alarm system. 1241.

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Halo 61 on EMS 1 Monroe Township, 958 North B Chambers, off of Fagan Court, fall victim. Halo 61 on EMS 1 Monroe Township, 958 North B Chambers, off of Fagan Court, circle, fall victim, 13-06.

DLS 41, on EMS 1, Franklin Township. 551 Proposed Avenue, between the dead end and certain avenue. Medical emergency. DLS 41, on EMS 1, Franklin Township. 551 Proposed Avenue, between the dead end and certain avenue. Medical emergency. 1311.

CLS 10-9-3 on EMS 1 Washington Township. 120 Town Center Boulevard between Huffle Crofties Road and the Dead End. 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CLS 10-9-3 on EMS 1 Washington Township. 120 Town Center Boulevard between Huffle Crofties Road and the Dead End. Juniper partners, memory care, room 14. 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

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PL 63 on MS 1 Minor Township, 1208 Morgan Road between East Malaga Road and New Brooklyn Road, medical emergency, 1314.

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Medic 2, on EMS 1, Franklin Township. 551 for Cruz Avenue, between the dead end and certain avenue. 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Medic 2, on EMS 1, Franklin Township. 551 for Cruz Avenue, between the dead end and certain avenue. 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

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PLS 10-9 on EMS 1 Washington Township. 79 Apple Tree Lane between Jonathan Drive and Stayman Lane. 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

0: Beach. 25 is responding, 6203 Lexington Beach for this extraction.
1: Chief 25, called on by Foster CPS for an odor of fumes. Sorry, an odor of natural gas. They were advised to evacuate their residence.

0: And E-Chief 25, I'll be arriving in the 1600 building. We have a vest camera, please.
1: Chief 25 is arriving. Lexington, use the 1600 building. He's investigating with the police.

PLS 10-9 on EMF 1 Washington Township, 57 Bryant Road between Alacourt and Wilson Road, medical emergency. PLS 10-9 on EMS 1, Washington Township. 57 Bryant Road between Valacourt and Wilson Road. Medical emergency. 1506.

0: Station 6, Delaware, and Burgundy pedestrian motor vehicle crash. Rescue 6 on Delaware, closer to the overpass for the creek. Or an older male, he was either struck by a vehicle or he fell off his bike. He's not getting up.
1: Rescue 6, copy.
2: 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Delaware Street and Virgin Avenue. Pedestrian motor vehicle crash. Station 6, VLS 20 Medic 1, on Fire 1, West Effort Township. Delaware Street and Virgin Avenue. Pedestrian motor vehicle crash. 15 tons.
0: Chief 6, copy the report.
1: Yes, sir.
0: Bill 20.
3: County Chief 25.
0: Chief 25.
3: Any idea on the ETA for the gas companies within the hour you said them here?
0: That's from within the hour.
3: All right. Just found a slight leak around the meter. Nothing for the fire department to show the resident. She'll point it out to South Jersey Gas when they get here. Yeah, show me available.
0: Hey, Chief 25.
4: County Medic 1's responding.
0: Medic 1. Researchers responding. Delaware and Bergen. Report to be on Delaware, closer to the creek overpass. Initially, conflicting reports, he was either struck by a vehicle or fell off of his bike. And now we're getting confirmation from an off-duty BLS supervisor advising that the male fell off his bike. She's evaluating.
5: Yeah. First, it says copy.
6: Fine. Yeah, mate, all right, copy on that. So, is ALS still required a request?
0: Medic 200, at this time we do not have confirmation from the medical on scene that was assessing.

Pittsburgh 28. On fire 1, Pittman. Pittman Avenue and Commerce Avenue, brush. Pittsburgh 28. On fire 1, Pittman. Pittman Avenue and Commerce Avenue, brush. 1560.

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1: 2281.
2: We will,
1: Two 2281 in the area of West Jersey and Pittman Avenues, as well as West Jersey and Bellevue.
0: Okay. County Squad 21 just final 4.
1: Squad 281 in the area of Pittman, West Jersey, and Bellevue in West Jersey.
0: Not there for. Squad 281, go to Bellevue in West Jersey. County 221, one more location, West Jersey and Pittman Avenue with a small brush fire. And there is another one up the street.
1: County 221.
0: Heard I copied the radio track.
1: 228, sir.
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0: 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Squad 26, relocate Thomas Ebo Middle School.
1: Squad 26 is in route with 6. We'll be staging Carpenter Street.
0: All right.

0: 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Chief 281.
1: 283 unit final.
0: Chief 283 at this time. 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
0: Philly 28
1: months. Utility 28 Montgomery and Myrtle. PD is reporting another one there. County 523 signed, I'll send them there. Montgomery and Myrtle.
0: Montgomery and Myrtle.
3: County 528 Montgomery, location West Rosie Ave, we have two here.
0: Squad 281 West Jersey and Bellevue.
4: All units stand by. It's just burning along the railroad down to the road the whole way in the glass. Wow.
5: County Squad 28 crews respond with twin.
0: Squad 283 Montgomery and Myrtle.
5: Twenty-eight, three, copy.

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2: We have a squad
1: 26. Yeah. 218 Laurel Avenue, 218. Copy to her. Responding with 4, utility 26 will have 2. Great.
3: County utility 28 in the area of Montgomery and Myrtle.
1: Utility 28.
4: County squad 28-3 is well seen as well. Copy our staffing the 4.
1: Squad 28-3.
5: County Chief 26 is responding to Laurel.
1: Chief 26.
6: County Chief 21.
1: Chief 28-1.
6: West Jersey and Pittman Avenue is extinguished. Squad 28-1 is operating at Bellevue and West Jersey on brush fire, and 28-3 is at Myrtle and Montgomery on brush fire operating.
5: County 226.
1: Uh-huh. Okay, 226.
5: I'm missing updates. Is this train related?
1: Awesome.
5: Which way was it going?
1: South.
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6: 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You can put us at University and Girard for brush fire down our tracks.
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0: Where's Jersey and Bellevue, is it?
1: Repeat that.
2: 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On fire 1, Glassboro, 218 Laurel Avenue, between Ellis Street and Oakwood Avenue. 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Brush 39-2, brush 41-1. Brush 43-1. 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Brush, you're being special called 1526.

0: Okay, I'm checking from Myrtle down to Lambs. Just make sure there's nothing else on the side.
1: Three people, we're way down the left of that jersey.
0: Okay.
2: County 226, we're operating on Rowan's property on Girard with one flyer, and we also got one, the Wind of Laurel, at the squad's on. I'm checking for more.
0: County from G391.
3: 391.
4: How are we responding into the long detect tracks in the area of crew headed to station?
3: AT 391.

0: Chief 20, Chief 26, how close to the Grasberg border are you operating, or has that been checked?
1: Chief 43, I'm responding.
2: Chief 43-1.
0: Johnny, how the town units go to Laurel Avenue, which is the squad 26. Chief 28, officer, Chief 26.
3: Fire 1, Glasper Road, 218 Laurel Avenue, between Ella Street and Oakwood Avenue, frustrating special calls. First 391, on Fire 1, Glassboro, 218 Laurel Avenue, between Ella Street and Oakwood Avenue, Frost Shearing Special Call, 1528.
0: Or is your stuff further down? We just finished operating on West Jersey and Bellevue. We're going down the rest of West Jersey now, making a right on the Cedar. Copy. So let me know if there's anything else that way. I have it in a moment. Yeah, G 41 responding.
2: 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S 43-1 apparatus at time on radio.
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0: Gloucester County Squad 26.
2: Squad 26.
0: The start of a separate incident for number 214 Laurel Avenue for brush fire in the rear. We have under control. If you could send me one brush truck to Ella Street and Railroad Tracks just to wind the area down.
3: Yeah, 13 by 4 on EMS 1 Woolwich Township. 23 Embassy Drive between Highland Court and Wilshire Boulevard, and a conscious person. BLS 13 Metaphor, on EMS 1 Woolwich Township. 23 Embassy Drive between Highland Court and Wilshire Boulevard, and a conscious person, 1531.
0: And University to help the utility. State the other one on Ellis Street.
2: Rush 43-1 Girardi University. Rush 39-2, quick attack 39-1, stage on Ellis Street.
6: Rush 431, received.
2: Chief 26, we're at 3026. We're going to University of Girard. We're back out now.
0: Got it.

0: I've ordered a 39 unit to check the rails from their town in ours.
1: That's 39-2, pick attack 39-1. Copy.
2: Quick attack 39-1, copy.

0: chats. It looks like we still got a spot up here. Okay. So Tony 26, can you come down the railroad tracks and hit that spot?
1: Got it. 2600,
0: brush
1: 41. Yeah. We're making our way down the railroad tracks from Fairview to the Academy now. So far, we're clear.
0: Copy. Continue down. Check it out.

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0: You could add Young Avenue and West Jersey Avenue. Squad 181 is on location now with a small brush fire.
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2: Chief 26 from Brush 39-2, we're arriving in the area of the railroad tracks in Ellis. Do you have want us to go anywhere or stay here?
3: Okay, turn onto the tracks, head towards Pittman on the tracks.
2: Copy. Gloucester County. Brush 39-2 is going to be entering the railroad tracks headed northbound off of Ellis Mill. Brush 39-2.
4: Gloucester County, quick attack 39-1's on location of Ellis and the railroad.
2: Quick attack 39-1.
0: Chief 26, what squad 26 driver?
5: Good.
0: If needed, fill a slice, going to be a 214 wall for the bus trucks.

0: G26, Rush 431.
1: Go ahead.
0: Everybody calm down, 322 off 55. You want us to head north on the tracks that way?
2: Yeah, if you go 55 to 322, come into the middle of campus, make it right on Girard. And my utility's going to be back there to flag you down. It's not fun.
0: Harris.
2: Girard's right before the railroad tracks heading to the Rhode University.
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0: Engine 41 from Chief 41, stage at the county complex for any additional calls.
2: Chief 41, 1000. We're 6-9 out of train track. We'll head over there now.

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1: 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The train is stopped.
0: Thank you.
2: The train is currently stopped in the area of West Academy in Atlantic. Clayton Police are in the area.
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2: I think we're good right now. Same microphone.

CLS 10-9 Medic 3 on EMS 1, Washington Township. 3501 Black Horse Pike between Tuckahoe Road and American Boulevard. The Walmart. An unconscious person. CLS 10-9 Medic 3 on EMS 1, Washington Township. 3501 Black Horse Pike between Tuckahoe Road and American Boulevard at the Walmart, an unconscious person, 1544.

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0: 226 from Brush 39-2. We're still pretty full. You want us to head further south along the tracks?
1: Yeah, if you can make it, go ahead.
0: Copy. I'll get back on at Ellisville. Head south. Check it out that way.
1: Copy. Utility 26, Chief 26.
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2: Good, unaccounted for. We had no reports of any calls in that area. That suspicion hasn't been assessed yet. Copy. We'll start running southbound from Ellisville, and we'll notify if we find anything.
1: Received. Utilize caution. Any train is reported to be south in the area of Academy Street.
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0: Gloucester County, negative findings between Ellis and Union Street.
1: Precinct, who's unavailable?
0: Yeah, that's affirmative. I see Brush 41 just checked south of us. It looks like we might be clear.
1: Precinct. 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

0: Squad 26 on Wilson Ranch. Get that. Are you still on Memorial Avenue, or did you clear up? 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Chief 26, are you still out? Jerome University, you guys clear as well.
1: We're clear now. The utility are good, right? 4311 available?
0: Yeah, sir.
1: Is everything clear?
0: Very easy. 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

Vila 15 on EMS 1, Greenwich Township. 63 Adelisa Avenue between Westboro Street and Memorial Avenue. A medical alarm. Vila 16 on EMS 1, Greenwich Township. 63 Adelisa Avenue between Westboro Street and Memorial Avenue. A medical alarm. 1554.

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1: Cut.
0: You take a ride down Grand Avenue in the area of 1266. Police were saying they had a tree branch hung up and they were worried about it falling.
1: Yeah, firm. We're just getting all night 55 and 48 right now.
0: Racing.

Kilo 17 Medical 1 on EMS 1 East Kramer Township. 221 Pine Mill Road between East Cahokan Road and the Mantua Township line. An unconscious person. Kilo 17 Medical 1 on EMS 1 East Kramer Township. 221 Pine Mill Road between East Cahokan Road and the Mantua Township line. An unconscious person. 1558.

ELS 11, on EMS 1 Logan Township. 406 Heron Drive between Old Vince Creek Road and Tennis Grove Road. Taylor Farms. Bleeding. ELS 11, on EMS 1 Logan Township. 406 Heron Drive between Old Vince Creek Road and Tennis Grove Road. Taylor Farms. Bleeding. 1600 hours.

0: Gloucester County from brush 39 to negative findings down to Academy. And we will be clearing.
1: Brush 39, sir.

LC-53 on EMS 1 Monterey Township. 21 Harrell Avenue between North Main Street and North Black Horse Pike. A fall victim. BLS-63 on EMS-1 Monterey Township. 21 Harrell Avenue between North Main Street and North Black Horse Pike. A fall victim, 1605.

ALS 45, medic 1, on EMS 1 in the city of Woodbury, 121 Union Avenue between Pearlholm Avenue and Green Avenue, a respiratory emergency. ALS 45, medic 1, on EMS 1, city of Woodbury, 121 Union Avenue between Pearlholm Avenue and Green Avenue, respiratory emergency 1606.

PLS 41 KRV 30 Medic 2 on EMS 1 Franklin Township, 1571 Delphi Drive, off of Pennsylvania Avenue, Franklin Police Administration, diabetic emergency. 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

BLS 20, on EMS 1 Decker Township, 752 Cooper Street between Kelly Drive and Highland Avenue, right view Woodbury Lake, room 235, a fall victim. BLS 20, on EMS 1 Decker Township, 752 Cooper Street between Kelly Drive and Highland Avenue, right view Woodbury Lake, room 235, a fall victim, 1613.

Field 65 on EMS 1 Monroe Township. 1856 Corkery Lane between East Malaga Road and South Michael's Pike. Bleeding. Field 65 on EMS 1 Monroe Township. 1866 Corkery Lane between East Malaga Road and South Michael's Pike. Monroe Township, youth soccer. Bleeding. 1624.

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Exterior scenes. District 25, on Fire 1, Woolwich Township, 261 Colesboro Road between Gilchrist Drive and Belfier Drive. Exterior fumes, 1657.

0: 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I'll be arriving at the one-story commercial warehouse. I'll be out of Vesky.
1: 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Off in Genesee, Vesky.

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PLS 34, Medic 1, on EMS 1 in the city of Woodbury, 143 Delaware Street between Lupton Avenue and North Jackson Street, Delaware Street Apartments, Apartment 4A Alpha, a cardiac emergency. PLS 34, Medic 1, on EMS 1 in the city of Woodbury, 143 Delaware Street between Lupton Avenue and North Jackson Street, Delaware Street Apartments, Apartment 4A Alpha, cardiac emergency, 1707.

PLS 20-3 on EMS 1 in the city of Woodbury. 108 South Pearl Street between East Center Street and Aberdeen Place. GG Green Building. Room 516. Respiratory emergency. PLS 20-3 on EMS 1 in the city of Woodbury. 108 South Pearl Street between East Center Street and Aberdeen Place. The GG Green Building. Apartment 516. Respiratory emergency 1712.

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0: So that's where you guys got it from, the property manager who did leave, but now is on the way back. Phone number's in the notes.
2: 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All right, we'll be here patiently waiting.
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ALS 22 Medic 3, on EMS 1, Manitoba Township. 1101 White Oak Lane, between Main Street and the Dead End, a respiratory emergency. 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
3: 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Everyone else can reduce your speed. 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Pittman, West Jersey, and Villa responding. Reduce speed. Squad 28, one is on location. They're operating on a small brush fire.
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1: 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ELS 45, Medic 4, on EMS 1, West Bedford Township. 701 Red Bank Avenue, between Victorian Way and Victory Lane. 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

Please 91, Fire 1, Eternal Township, 546 Morgan Drive, off of Hopkins Road. Rubbish. Station 91, on Fire 1, East Greenwood Township. 546 Morgan Drive, off of Hopkins Road. Rubbish. 17.9.

Fearless for 9 on EMS 1, Washington Township. 519 South Swift Water Court, between Haynes Mill Drive and the dead end, a fall victim. Fearless for 9 on EMS 1, Washington Township. 519 South Swift Water Court, between Haynes Mill Drive and the dead end, a fall victim. 1752.

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1: 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Engine 19, initially reported to be a plastic sandbox on fire in the backyard. Police are on location, reporting the fire is extinguished.
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PLS 30 on EMS 1 Harrison Township, 369 Richwood Road between Ewan Road and Ellismo Road. It's Americhe, a medical emergency. PLS 30 on EMS 1 Harrison Township, 369 Richwood Road between Ewan Road and Ellismo Road. The Americhe, medical emergency, 1759.

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Station 19 will be a 17 fire when you scream. Which, Heritage Road and Cedar Road, I'm going to be a crash. Station 19 will be a 17 fire when you scream. Which, Heritage and Cedar, I'm going to be a crash. 1829. Bell 17, respond. Bell 17.

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0: 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Yeah, squad 26, respond all thoughts.
1: Squad 26.
2: G10's in route.
1: 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Deputy 22, switch up to FAR 1, please. Flight 10.
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0: Down to rescue 22, slot level 4.
1: Rescue 22.
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4: Tower 3, sir.
1: Flight 3, sir.
4: Battalion 10, responding.
1: Battalion 10.
0: Rescue engine 19.
1: Companies to the emergency department unit 809 reporting a kitchen fire. They were attempting to evacuate.
0: G10 copy.
2: Plus 707.
0: Thank you. PLS 1096.
5: Howdy. Deputy 1003 is responding. Tell the apartment number again.
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6: 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Fire at 2 Denver Township, 1500 Ominous Center Road between Denver Center Road and North Avenue. Court at Denver. An alarm system. 1836.

0: 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We're available, no injuries.
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1: 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Squad 10 to Rio 195, Price Lane. 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
0: President is reporting a fire, Sal.
1: We just have a smoke in this.
0: 1838. Turn off with squad 3.
1: 943.
0: Well, Stan, Engine 18 responded with 2.
1: Engine 18. County Squad 10. Squad 10. Hold the whistle on scene, fire it up. Rangers respond on Washington Township 195, Fry's Mill Road, the Virtues Department, Unit 809, recall, with the exception of Squad 10, Tower Ladder 10. Any resources respond on Washington Township 195, Fry's Mill Road, recall, with the exception of Squad and Tower Ladder 10. 1839.
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1: I'm Hanson Road Command.
0: Were you able to make contact with the representative for the swim club?

0: Stand by, we just went through shift change. 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
1: Copy. If you were able to get a hold of them, advise them that I need a representative to come out here. They have an active water flow at the sprinkler system.

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1: 210.
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1: Okay, Chief 10, can you call in?

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0: Call all the numbers we have on file. There's no answer. I did leave a voicemail.

Bills 18 EMS 1 West of Township, number 6 Hickory Road off of Pleasant Valley Drive, a psychiatric emergency. Bills 18 EMS 1 West of Township, number 6 Hickory Road off of Pleasant Valley Drive, a psychiatric emergency. 1901.

Bell 34, Medic 3, EMS 1, in the city of Woodbury, 108 South Broad Street, the GG Green Building. Apartment 411, a respiratory emergency. Bell 34, Medic 3, on EMS 1 in the city of Woodbury, 108 South Broad Street, the GG Green Building. Apartment 411, a respiratory emergency. I can zero.

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0: 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And at this time, I got a broken sprinkler pipe that is dumping water all over chlorine chemicals in the storage closet. We're in the process of trying to shut the system down.
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I'm not sure to come in from Ghost Guy. 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

22 EMS 1 Management Township, 485 Harrison Avenue off of Apple Blossom Lane, a medical emergency. North 22 on EMS 1 in Management Township, 485 Harrison Avenue off Apple Blossom Lane, a medical emergency, 1927.

0: Yeah, when I start working.
1: I'm gonna start working.
0: The system just shut down. The water's not flowing through. Crews are in the process of notifying the stores that are going to be affected by the sprinkler system, and I'll be waiting for the FM.
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0: 673, Kimmy County, Station 3. Kimmy County, BLS 3 and BLS 20. Highway 1, Route 295 southbound. Mile marker 26 over 2. Motor vehicle crash, 1947.
1: 5 northbound, ramp 3, 42 southbound ramp, so exit 26. It's a two-vehicle accident. Motorcycle is stuck under the truck, but the rider is off to the side of the road. Stacy was drugged by the vehicle.

County for Letter 43. Letter 23. We're not seeing an accident along 295 towards 42 north. Okay, state police are out there. They're reporting it's going to be the 295 northbound ramp to Route 42 southbound, so it should be exit 26. Okay, we'll see.

Bayless 30 on EMS 1 in Glassboro, 32 William Street between Grillo Avenue and Grove Street, Whitney Gardens Apartment 32. That's all victims. Bayless 30 on EMS 1 in Glassboro, 32 William Street between Grillo Avenue and Grove Street, Whitney Gardens Apartment 32. That's all victims. 1969.